0: uncooperative and stepping out. We're still attempting. Now he's stating he's unable to ambulate. Not sure the reason so far.
1: Okay.

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1: Copy and Rob.
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0: Affirm, is that for MHL transport?
1: That's from.

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0: Acknowledging with an ETA 5 minutes.
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1: Yeah, hit my tone for a large tree down across the roadway on a 5521 Walker Road.
2: 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Location be state route 131 is going to be down in Messina. We'll advise them back in the vehicle.

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1: I believe there was a call out to the DPW on that as well.
3: Let me see that.

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1: 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I'll be cleared by 7.

0: ambulance 2-1, difficulty breathing, Olson apartment 318 for a 52-year-old female, medical alarm reporting difficulty breathing and anxiety. 6-1 at 2023.
1: I'm calling you right now.

in if they're cutting state law enforcement, they're still en route. That's for County Ambulance Sullivan, 501 West Tennessee Street, Building 4, Apartment 40. It's an unknown name, female, injuries after cutting, state law enforcement, scenes not secure, alpha response 20, 0, 24.

0: 好。
1: 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Code 6 2025.

0: through 3 headquarters. Brendan from Banquet Services did not know he had to call security to let them in. That's why we got all these alarms. They're done doing what they're doing. We're going to reset everything as good as we can. That's for good.
1: I'll give you a reg in a minute.
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0: It's 9150 9150 River Road, across the Greenleaf Drive North. 84-year-old male, abdominal pain. So, 1 Charlie 3.

0: 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What do you have?
1: 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We're on the scene.
0: 23.

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0: Lake. They don't have any further data, just requesting to have units respond around the perimeter of the lake to look for any aircraft in distress.
1: 5-7, copy. I'm in route.
2: 3-0, copy.

0: 248, were you correcting the address, or do you need me to recontact the caller?
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0: What are you doing for?

Dollar General. It's a 31 female, possible anxiety attack. People with Paul's EMS, Dollar General, 522 Albany Street. For 31 female employee, possible anxiety attack, 2030.

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Liz dispatch 23G Fire. Have a request for you to respond. Fish Creek Road, close across Kirch Hill Road. Report of a tree down blocking the entire roadway. Unknown wires involved. Repeating, 43G Fire. Have a request for you to respond. Fish Creek Road, close across Kirch Hill Road. Have a Greg. Report of a tree down blocking the entire roadway. Unknown wires

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Edwards Medical Alarm Activation, 4310 Middle Settlement Road, Meadows Apartments. From the alarm company, said that the subject thinks he's having a stroke. There's no apartment number from the alarm company, no phone number. 2049.

Stand by. I'll contact you once we get on the scene there. There's no names on the outside of the building most of the time, so, I mean, unless we go building to building, we're going to be able to find this gentleman.

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0: Zero two or Burke.
1: Myself and the booking officer are going to be transporting one compliant female, one compliant male to CAD Corp.

0: 441.
1: 7406 Indian Road, between Salisville and Horseshoe Bend Road, town of Madden, an intoxicated female by the name of Shelby Williams, fighting with a dial plouse. It sounds like everybody in the house is intoxicated. Negative seconds.
0: Received.
1: 441 Zinker. Just, we got two separate phone calls on this from different parties.
0: Got it.
1: 2067.
2: East Main Street, Village of Mohawk.

0: 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You were broken.
1: It's going to be 601 East Monroe Street.
0: Proceed 2058.
2: Hill Road and Morrow Road. Donna Eaton's a reporting person states there's a dog constantly barking. It's a pit bull mix outside of the pen. Louie has food and water half the time. You can reach her by phone if you'd like.

0: Go ahead.
1: A drug use complaint, 359 North Pated Road to McDonald's. Harold reports a white Camry, possibly smoking crack. He says he watched the drug transaction and sees them smoking the drug. Camry Silver headed into town and pulled up to the Kansas City school. No further information, caller disconnected.
0: Copy.
2: Deerfield, the fire control.
3: Fire control on Deerfield.
2: Situation on Walker Road's under control. Tree's been removed out of the roadway, not a hazard. County DPW is on scene. They've been advised they're going to take care of the cleanup tomorrow during the day.
4: For found property, it'll be Town of Orleans, 1000 Islands Bait Store. Found credit card. I'll fill the information in. And I'm all set for the...

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1: The Sadlowski's on the line. Guarding apartment 11A is an Adam. 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
1: What's your name?

Dr. White William Street. In the first floor, caller says Jennifer. States her child's father's on scene refusing to leave, reportedly a verbal domestic. Now stating it's the first floor rear apartment.

0: ambulance. Reported stroke, 603 Post Street. 1 billion gallons reported stroke, 603 Post Street. Crosses of Aubrey Ave, Academy Street. For a 58 male, numbness on the right side, difficulty concentrating. 28 C Charles 01. 2110.
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1: Appears to be in area 17 Jackson Street, 17 Jackson Street. Caller, on a 911 only device, we can hear men arguing. Tried to state never mind, disconnected. We're unable to call back.

0: They put a tree down in the roadway, blocking most of the roadway in the area of 83, 690, 28. 18 in Newport. Report of a tree down blocking most of the roadway in the area of 83, 690, 28, 2111.
1: Report of seizures, 4229 Stillman Road, New Vernon Downs Hotel. Vernon Vinyl, report of seizures, 4229 Stillman Road, New Vernon Downs Hotel. It's going to be for a 70-year-old female on the front sidewalk of the hotel with seizures. Also a facial injury, 12 V-David 04, cross street of Youngs Road. East Seneca, 2112.

0: American Philip, Wendell Ambulance, second call, North Star Ambulance, Mutual Aid, 603 Post Street for reported stroke. Fire control to Boonville, Second Towns, North Star, Mutual Aid, 603 Post Street for reported stroke. 58 male, 2113.
1: Fire control, Boonville acknowledge.
0: Boonville acknowledging, North Star, you can stand down, 2114.

0: Field Kunkel, sick person, number 6, Ramblewood Drive South. Deerfield Kunkel, sick person, 6, Ramblewood Drive South, crosses of Evergreen Drive. Could be for a 75-year-old male. Anxiety, high heart rates, abnormal breathing, 2060 Carroll 02, 2116.
1: Deerfield acknowledged 2117.

0: their son is out of control and breaking objects inside the residence. Our caller is now refusing to give any further information. It's reported to be verbal. 2118.
1: For one, Spencer.
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Our caller is at RV Otero. Last report of Larcy, not in progress. 2121.

Ambulance 1, abdominal pain, 1537 Howard Ave. Ambulance 1, abdominal pain, 1537 Howard Ave. Ambulance 1, abdominal pain, 1537 Howard Ave, crosses of James and Arthur, 37 female with severe abdominal pain, not alert. 1, D David 1, 2122.

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1: 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It's going to be for a seizure call. 66 female. 12 C Charles 04.
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0: caller is a Savannah at 155 South 4th Ave. She would not like an interview. Concerned for a dog left out in the rain barking. States it's an ongoing issue.
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1: Fell out of his wheelchair, unknown injury, 17B Boy 4, 2143.

0: Negative. 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
1: No, just not before I leave.
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0: 4-2, we're going to be returning to quarters from the hospital. 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

15 West State Street. 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
2: I've done another car 4 on the scene. Mo is investigating.
3: Hartford car 4 on the scene, investigating 2149.

to the caller states the suspect, possibly with the knife, is a white male, 30s or 40s, with a gray jacket, dark jeans. The caller believes another party is reaching in the trunk. Our caller seems to believe there's a firearm inside the trunk. Still gathering further.

0: Center, Conkle EMS, 114 Argyle Road. It's a 62 female, abdominal pain, general illness. The Frankfurt Center, Conkle EMS, 114 Argyle Road, 62 female, general illness, abdominal pain, 2150.
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2: So, domestic non-progress, Tonavine at 1055 Community Way. 1055 Community Way. It's a fourth party report of a little girl screaming to call the cops on apartment number occurred 10 minutes ago.

0: Movie also.
1: 441.
2: Got me, Derek.
1: 2153.
3: 729 to control. I copy the unknown alarm. I'll be in there itself. I'll

Run, priority to 114 Argyle Road, Frankfurt Center, with Frankfurt Center fire for 62 female abdominal pain, route 2154, call the Kirkland County.

0: the address again for that dog complaint?
1: Five six eight seven Hill Road. It's in the CAD. It's a fourth party report, which means they're not on scene.

0: alarm set off due to steam in the kitchen. You'll have to be in service.
1: Just a second, Hartford, Carport.

0: 56 in disregard. 55 sent for 1002 Oswego Street Community Health and Behavioral Services. Our caller's Nisha, stating there's a client that's throwing items. Still trying to gather further.
1: Copy.

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0: me out with New York 68350 Nora David. 68350 Nora David. Going to be 812 Eastern.
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0: Can you put any Glenglass event that's one issued to F1 for Title 9, 375, 1F1, to hang off of order?
1: F1, 1F1.

0: officer. There is a 16-year-old white male, full beard, unknown clothing description with a backpack, who was walking and then ended up on the caller's porch, then continued on, last seen westbound on East Floyd Road between 274 and Crow Road. Area check only.
1: Got it.
2: Cross the Route 5 west and Sometimes Street. 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

0: Eric Royer, white male, 45-year-old, unknown clothing, left in a red Tesla, partial reg, Lincoln boy, William, last seen towards Route 26.
1: Receiving, Earl.

0: runs straight down 8710 Elpis Road, Town of Havana. Cleveland, report of a tree down 8710 Elpis Road, Town of Havana. Cleveland, report of a tree down 8710 Elpis Road, Town of Havana. Crosses of a Marsh Road and Whiskey Island Road. Blocking part of the roadway. No answer from DPW. 2233.
1: Yes, we were counting on the fire.

Oswego, I've got Cleveland toned out to a tree down 8710 Elpis Road. 8710 Elpis Road, town of Vienna. Partially blocking the roadway, no DPW answering their phones.

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1: 81.
0: 10 South Circle Road at West Hall. 10 South Circle Road at West Hall. There's a skunk in the building at the bottom by the back door. The RP's in Autumn Angle. I'll be waiting at the main entrance for him.
1: Alright,
0: see you soon.
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0: Tango Alpha,
1: Tango Alpha, California, Klein ID. That's going to be the operator. Clear last, it's going to be warning. 1180 ED, dude.
0: Machine's 20 at 40.

0: Can you make me a sex offender registry update, user station address, and close her out?
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0: 5S and Cemetery Street, Village of Frankfort, New York Reg, Lincoln Robert Henry, 1085, repeating Lincoln Robert Henry, 1085.
1: 2244.

yesterday, Lane. 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

207 Lenox Ave, Burn Dairy. 207 Lenox Ave, Burn Dairy. For a male that just took a 12-pack of Corona, last seen towards Broad Street in a gray Honda, four-door sedan, unknown reddish, is occupied by a male and a female.

0: Regarding the vehicle stop on Eagle, 25 is going to have a mail party here detained. He's a file 5 out of New York State Police in Oneida. Can you just contact them, verify they're going to want him? It's David Dancy. Date of birth is 8-5-69.
1: Receive statement.
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0: 1044 Gear Lane, 1044 Gear Lane, there's a man, Burke. There's a male lurking around the neighbor's house. Unknown who he is, unknown description. The RP would like an interview.
2: 1-0-1, I'll be clear that large as me. I'll start that way.
0: Receive. 1-0-3, copy back.
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3: Just to confirm, any charges on your end?

1D34 in Ida County. Ending mileage will be 37363. 37363 at the dead end portion of Kateri Road. You can show me clear.

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1: go ahead. Lincoln, John George, 1582, LJG, 1582, Water Milligan 13. Be in the tower of Ithaca.
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1: Driving over as long to damage it, he thinks it may be his daughter's boyfriend who's been harassing him.

4770 Middle Sullivan Road. New York Mills Lift, this is 4770 Middle Sullivan Road. New York Mills Lift, this is 4770 Middle Sullivan Road, New Hartford Square Senior Housing Apartment 230. For an 84 female, questioning a lift assist. 17A04. Cross Street 840 and Liberty Ave 2310.

0: apartment 230. 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Proxy 840, negative 2200.
1: Roy Edward Robert, George Edward, Victor, Ida Nora, Pike, Henry Union, Yankee, Charles King, first name Julian, John Union, Lincoln, Ida, Adam Nora, middle J's and John, 0207 of 2001, point now.

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2: 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Still standing by.
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2: Chrissy,

Police Center, Low Hanging Wires, 9314 State Route 26. Police Center, Low Hanging Wires, 9314 State Route 26. Police Center, Low Hanging Wires, 9314 State Route 26, crosses are Brookside and Stroon. The caller is a tree leaning on wires in the area, and the wires are hanging low across the roadway. 2313.

0: 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You can close out the stop.
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0: 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Police Center, Second Tones Lake Delta Mutual Aid. 9314 State Route 26 crosses the Brookside and Saroon. A caller, tree leaning on wires in the area. Wire hanging extremely low to the road. 2317.
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1: 2329.

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0: Central. I'll be transporting one for Fly MLF here and restarting mileage here. Prepare to copy.
1: I'm clear. Warning to the climb ID ending in 778. 1128, see Charles.
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0: 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You all set or you want status checks?
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1: Copy. 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
0: Copy. Sounds like 42 is out with him. He'll escort him up to the jail.

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1: Five three separate 1130 Churchill Ave, 1130 Churchill Ave. Speak with the Donald Gretchen, Donna Rosensky. There's the fraudulent complaint not in progress.
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0: 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We had one back in February, but that's been served.
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0: approximately 5 to 10 minutes ago, they saw what was a male possibly going after a female. And then they were last seen on South Street eastbound. Be a black male, black female, both in their 20s. Unknown for the description.
1: 59, I'll be going 57 in a minute. I'll take care of that. 251 in.
0: Chris, 251, you can stay in. 59 will be in route.

0: Clark Mill, Central Natick County, difficulty breathing, 4712, quit the stream. Clark Mill, Central Natick County, difficulty breathing, 4712, Clinton Street, left side apartment, crosses a pheasant run on Maple Street. Prefer a 63-year-old female COPD patient, difficulty breathing, 6B David, 02021. Clark Mill, Central Natick County, difficulty breathing, 4712, quit the stream. Clark Mill, Central Natick County, difficulty breathing, 4712, Clinton Street, left side apartment, crosses a pheasant run on Maple Street. For a 63-year-old female COPD patient, difficulty breathing, 6B David, 02021.
1: Answer 7, I'll be right back.

0: 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Then. 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

Fire Control 2, Rome Rescue 1 AmCare, allergic reaction, 8354 Penny Street Road. Crosses Rome Westernville Road, Wilson Road. Reaper, a 58-year-old female, allergic reaction to prednisone. 2C Charles 01.

57, sir, for 212 Rutgers Street, 212 Rutgers, the rescue mission. I'm the caller. There's a 30-year-old male there, possibly overdosing on something. We are going to be sending EMS. He's currently conscious and breathing, but not alert. 032.

0: I believe the operator of that red Jeep's going to be a Zachariah Perry. Last week, he was there for about 5 minutes. I was parked down the street. As soon as he saw my patrol car, he went and reparked his car. 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Receive. We're posted up behind Kikas right now. 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
1: Copy.

0: 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The parties will be getting transport to the wind.
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We did advise him that you guys are not a taxi service, that he's stranded and can't get home, and he was told he couldn't wait at the hospital in Oneida. So his legs are cramped, he can't walk anymore. We offered him an ambulance. He said he didn't want it because he didn't want to have to back to the hospital to wait for a ride from further away.

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photo of Hollenbed, North Star, chest pain, 7787 Park Ave, Hollenbed, North Star, chest pain, 7787 Park Ave, between Powell Road and Depot Street, 43-year-old male, having chest pain, Tennessee Charles 1-0-0-58.

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1: 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One 31 South Gabriel Street, the upper front apartment.

0: I copied. 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It's going to be a little bit before I can get your card on there.
1: 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So 67-year-old female hand injury, a fall that occurred on Saturday. 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

0: Resort Rescue, Mass County Ambulance Hamilton, 2394 Bonnie Hill Road, across the Bonnie Road and Newton Road. This is an 86-year-old male, all to the level of consciousness, for Overdue Dual Rescue, County Ambulance Hamilton, 7394 Bonnie Hill Road, across the Bonnie Road and Newton Road. It's an 86-year-old male, all to the level of consciousness, Charlie Response 132.
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engine 5 fall 505 Pepper Drive, engine 5 fall 505 Pepper Drive for a 40-year-old female head injury after a fall on Charon Transport. This time, 17.1.

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0: 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Henry Zebra Adam 7506, HZA 7506.

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Ambulance 1, Indersmill Fall, 505 Deptford Drive. For a 4-year-old female, head injury, 95 is unseen, cold response.

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0: Wi-Fi. 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It's going to voicemail. 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
1: I mean, we'll know. No,
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1: Flight Control's on the way, Firecracker 1.
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0: Rome Engine 3, Ampere, injuries will fall, 947 Floyd Ave. Rome Engine 3, Ampere, injuries will fall, 947 Floyd Ave, Thunderbird Apartments, Apartment 16, Frog. 65-year-old female fell out of bed, injury to the head, 17 B-Boy 1, 158.
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0: LAA for arguing about 5 to 10 minutes ago over a bicycle he took from her. RP's not involved. Just want to report it.
1: Copy.
0: Which one are you going to head to?

0: You've just given the chance to read it. 78-1. CBA Flight in progress, 44 South Street at Mohawk Hall. 44 South Street, Mohawk Hall. On the stairs to the second floor, still trying to obtain the
1: number. I'll remember.

0: an A1 investor advised the callers now stating there are 5 people involved and no one's fighting currently. That guy was a mic click.
1: Let me see if they're on the 3rd floor. I think they located him.
0: Copy, on the 3rd floor. You located him at 213.

0: 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It's Maine, 553-9091.
1: Caller's call back stated she's at 228 North Street. My partner advisor stay there to talk to you.
2: Copy. It's probably a continuation of the complaint at your parents' house. Not over there. I should be all set with 103.
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0: If that, it's going to be related to 101 small. 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
1: Receive. You want me to clear you guys off the suspicious incident and put you on with the domestic?
0: Yeah, affirmative. Please.
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1: 5-8, go ahead.
0: Respond to 309 North Tennessee Street, stay in room 210, speak with Carissa. She's saying that her child's father took her prescription medication, and now saying he lost them. They're current at Parkway Drugs. 218.

Herkimer Mobac EMS, 227 Fulton Street, apartment 2, 38 male, chest pain. Herkimer Mobac EMS, 227 Fulton Street, apartment 2, say 38 male, sudden onset of chest pain. 220.

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443 South James Street, South Boulevard. 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
1: MK Laceration, 443 South James Street, the Savoie Bar. For a 63 male of laceration to the hand, Law is out with her. 21A Adam 1, 245.
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1: Copy NK3, 245.

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Pinned an ambulance hemorrhage 9590 Dutch Road, Tulsa Hills Road, Road and Route 69. For a 79-year-old male with a nosebleed, 21B Y 2, 256.

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0: 482.
1: 82.
0: 201.
2: 501.
0: 517. 528. 534.
2: 534.
0: 577.
2: 577.
0: 562.
1: 562.
0: 636.
1: 636.
0: 1234.

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1: 5, 9.
2: 11.
1: 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And 40.
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0: going to be at the Sealand Trailer Park, 9097 Main Street, Lot 5. Caller is Morgan saying that her boyfriend had left the residence threatening suicide. He's now back on scene via Colin Merrill, white male, 32. We still have her on the phone. I guess she's requesting to cancel for your discretion.
1: Copy, I'll be in right in a minute.

0: Castle Brush Ave and North George Street for a 32-year-old female that's sliding out of her bed, has a broken hip and unable to ambulate. 308.
1: Greater,
0: sir. 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

0: 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Law has been advised they're not in route at this time. 32D David 134.
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0: 1-8-2-9. We're just completing the DIR on Bureau Rata Hotel.
1: Raytheon, just be advised. The citizen male has the pocket knife and is refusing to put it down.

MS-1 overdose Sunset Ave at Warren Street. MS-1 overdose Sunset Ave Warren at the small park next to that intersection. For a subject on the ground, caller heard someone mention Narcan. No further information, lost and route.

York Ridge, Mary George Boy, 9915. That's MGB 9915. Going to be at 49 going eastbound, just before the 825 ramp on a Griffiths. 121.

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1: Copy that, Dave.

0: Run Rescue 1 and Fair Seizures, 200 North of Vet Street. 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For a 34-year-old female not conscious, is breathing, having seizures. 12 D David 2, 339.
1: Stage 1, I see it.

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0: 1D11 is familiar with that residence, according to those subjects, hide out in the back of the residence there.
1: Yeah, that's where we believe they are now. 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
0: 429.
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0: Floyd MK General Illness 7007 Conning Road. Floyd MK General Illness 7007 Conning Road, Crawford River Road and Strands Road. For a 77-year-old male, not alert, unable to ambulate, 26 David 1, 410.
1: Same personal,
0: Jane
1: 49,
0: copy, M49 handling 410.
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off in the home randomly. No smoke or flame seen. 4 out of 5, 229 Williams, across Holland at Furnace Ave. In the home, advised to evacuate. No smoke or flame seen at 413

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0: You're headed back to the station on that repo car.
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0: Right, see, 102, got a property found at burned area on Lax Ave.
1: Yes.
0: I'll drop you on at 414.

support. In regards to that beacon earlier that you responded out to the White Lake, they're requesting an attempt to locate the owner at that address to see if they can silence that beacon.

sir. 2287, Route 31, apartment number 2, Crest View again, on Dog Ave. The fuel alarm going off. They advise to evacuate for Bridgeport. 2287, Route 31, apartment number 2, Crest View again, on Dog Ave. Fuel alarm going off, no illness reported, and RVs evacuated at 428.

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1: 2287, 2287, Route 31, apartment number 2. Cross streets of Cayuga and Onondaga Ave. The CO alarm going off, no illness reported, the RP is evacuated.
0: Receive alert on my nerves.
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0: Rome Rescue 1, Ampere, overdose, 345 Park Drive, Manitou. 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
0: Can you swing over to car care? I've got a one burglary alarm showing the west wash bay motion. West wash bay motion. Motion. Zero five, zero zero.

Kirkham Road 56, Claxton Manor, room 310 for an elderly female. It's fallen. Kirkham Road 56, Claxton Manor, room 310 for an elderly female. 507.

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0: 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I'll be in service.
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0: VN on North Bay Vinyl, difficulty breathing, 8011 Saltzman Road. VN on North Bay Vinyl, difficulty breathing, 8011 Saltzman Road, cross of Echo Road and Route 13. For a 62-year-old female, a recent back surgery, experiencing difficulty breathing and chest pains, 60 David 2 521.
1: Could we acknowledge?
0: Final acknowledging 521.

0: Roger, Car 1, I acknowledge him.
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0: walking across the street. 50, you copy?
1: I copy.
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2: 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Appears he's getting into a white Ford pickup with a ladder and is leaving.

0: Viral, 62 female, recent back surgery 2 weeks ago, just got out of the hospital yesterday, complaining of shortness of breath as well as chest pain. Vitals are stable. We're waiting your arrival.
1: 10-4, 2 minute EKG.
0: Copy. Vital 4, it's going to be a long driveway. We'll stand by. I'll see if you have to back in or if we got room to turn you around up here.

0: You said one of the callers seen the two parties arguing and then heard the shots?
1: Yeah, she was at 113 Dryden. 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
1: 1139 Waitsboro Street. 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There's a mention of a gun. We're still trying to gather.
2: If you can close this out, I'll be interrupted for that.
0: I'll also be interrupted.

118 Horseshoe Lane in Columbia. James is your caller. It's 15-year-old Dalton Johnson ran away sometime overnight. Was last seen at 2:30 this morning. Unknown clothing description. His bike is missing. Unknown description on that.

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1: Okay,
0: going to be out with New York Lincoln Union, 4327, LUT 4327. Looking to be stair out 12 Homeford Road.

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1: 1D11.
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Engine 3, Ambulance 1, sick person, 1142 Jefferson Ave. Engine 3, Ambulance 1, sick person, 1142 Jefferson Ave. 91-year-old male, feeling weak, unable to move his arms or legs, altered level of consciousness. 26, E. Charles 1, cross streets of Mortimer and Hollingsworth Ave. 26, E. Charles 1, 612.

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0: 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Fire Control, Room Rescue 1 Amcare, chest pain, 200 South James Street, Ramada Inn, room 121. Caller stating a 72-year-old male, leads having a heart attack, then David 2, 624.
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Control, Westmoreland COC, heart problem. 7598 East South Street. Air Control, Westmoreland COC, heart problem. 7598 East South Street, across the French Road and Stop 7 Road. Signing for a 78-year-old female. Is dizzy, heart pounding. 19 Charles 4, 1628.

0: Control, Westmoreland, COC, car problem, 7598, East South Street, across the French Road and South 7 Road. Signing for a 78-year-old female, is dizzy, heart pounding, 19 Charles 4, 16.8.
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Ambulance 1, sick person, 1646 Taylor Ave. Ambulance 1, sick person, 1646 Taylor Ave. Cross of Pleasant, James Street. Butterfly 67, male. It's conscious of breathing. It's been having diarrhea, not feeling well. 26 out of 5, 649.

North Main, Sherman and North Main. Debbie Jennings, the caller, says her son told her there's a male strapped aside with a 5-gallon bucket and a blowtorch, possibly burning something in the bucket, possibly meth. It's an idea, Mickey.

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0: this place is secured. 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

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Marion Dollar General, 9127 Turn Road, 9127 Turn Road, and Lee. Bunch of passerby stated near the Dollar General that just closed that there appears to be some type of injured dog on the side of the roadway.

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Charlie Delta Amtrak, sick person, 8621 Willow Drive, Bravo Charlie Delta Amtrak, sick person. 8621 Willow Drive, Tennelly, cross Bachman Road and Sleepy Hollow Road. Responding for a 74-year-old male, feeling unwell, unable to care for himself, 26 out of 9, 7 June.

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Fire Control, Smithville, Kunkel, breathing problem, 6800 Ritchie Road. Fire Control, Smithville, Kunkel, breathing problem, 6800 Ritchie Road. Across the Old River Road and Hemlock Lane, spotting 4. A 96-year-old male is difficulty breathing, 6 David 1, 707.

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1: Zero Ritchie Road, Bike Patrol Smithville, Uncle, ready to call 6800 Ritchie Road, across the Old River Road and Hemlock Lane, spotting 4. A 96-year-old male is difficulty breathing, 6 David 1, 707. Voice broke down, 707.

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Hi for Bowl information. 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Be on the lookout for Dalton Johnson, 15-year-old black male, approximately 6'1", 120 pounds, unknown clothing description, carrying a Minecraft backpack, green blanket, and a SpongeBob blanket. With Liam Lowry, 12-year-old male, 5'6", 100 pounds, wearing a black hoodie with gray sleeves, black sweatpants, and white Nike sneakers. Both left Horseshoe Lane overnight in the town of Columbia, possibly on a bicycle, unknown direction of travel. If found, stop and hold, notify New York State Police. 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

5'1", 120 pounds, unknown clothing description, carrying a Minecraft backpack, a green blanket, and a SpongeBob blanket. And Liam Lowry, 12-year-old male, 5'6", 100 pounds, wearing a black hoodie with gray sleeves, black sweatpants, and white Nike sneakers. Both left Horseshoe Lane in the town of Columbia overnight, possibly on a bicycle, unknown direction of travel. If found, stop and hold, notify state police. 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

Fire Control Florence, wires down 3110 Sheehan Road. Fire Control Florence, wires down 3110 Sheehan Road, cross the Hannafin Road in Bleakbrook. Caller states, power lines were smoking, no flames from the lines. They're down and smoking. 7-5.

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For a fire alarm activation coming from the A. Adam building on the second floor bedroom. 720. You guys up to

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Air Hemorrhage, 3491 State Route 69, crossing the Rollis Road in Bonesboro, responding for a 33-year-old female with postpartum hemorrhage, 21D5, David 5, 732.

0: 42. 349 on Route 59, 319. 3490 on Route 59, for 33 feet, now postpartum hemorrhage.
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0: Next one's going to be New York Agricultural, 25133 AM Lincoln, 25133 AL. I'll be outside here.
1: Bruce, you sound brilliant.

Edwards, carbon monoxide alarm number 6, Rockport Road. Fire Control Willowvale, Edwards, carbon monoxide alarm number 6, Rockport Road, also Woodbrook Road. Caller stated that a carbon monoxide detector is going off. Everyone's out of the house, no illness. 741.

Rockport Road, bringing to Willowdale Edwards, Carbon Max LR. Number 6, Rockport Road, also Woodbrook Road. Caller stated that a carbon monoxide detector is going off. Everyone's in the house, no illness. 741.

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2: 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Central. 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

0: Fire Control, Rome Rescue 1M, care, medical alarm, 205 St. Peter's Ave. Fire Control, Rome Rescue 1M, care, medical alarm, 205 St. Peter's Ave, Colonial Apartments, across the River Street and Flight Ave. Respond to apartment 610-610. 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

Central Cheryl, Vinyl, chest pain. 220 West 9th Ave. Fire Control, Cheryl, Vinyl, chest pain. 220 West Hines Ave, across Kinsley Street and Wayland Street. Spotting for a 76-year-old female, reported chest pain. 10 David 4, 806.

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Eli is upstairs.

0: MS3 headache, 33 Scott Street, MS3 headache, 33 Scott Street, the Royal Canadian Apartments, Department Hayes and Adam 205 for a 40s male conscious breathing, complaining of rib and head pain, 18 C. Charles 4, 822.
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0: Patrol Whitesboro, odor of gas inside. 53 Hollywood Drive. Fire Control Whitesboro, odor of gas inside. 53 Hollywood Drive, across a fire cliff Ave and Vine Circle. Caller stating she believes she smells gas inside her house in the area of her basement and bathroom. 823.
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0: the New York registration Lincoln Edward Victor 1267, LEV 1267. Should come back as a white Audi 23.
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0: one more news. It's going to be Grand Union for a commercial burglar alarm, the left shipping door.
1: Receive. You can dispatch me. Me around.
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0: one. It's connected to pole number 13. There's no fire hazard this time, so fire department's not needed, but if they could be advised, they should respond up here and see if there's something they can do about it.
1: Bridget level, Chief. Lot 1, is that off of West 8th Street or off of State Route 26?
0: It's off from West 8th Street. It's a lot before you get to search and rescue.
1: Bridget 826,

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0: Fire Patrol, Rome Engine 3M, there are injuries from a fall, 312 South Main Street.
1: Fire Patrol.
0: So 17 Charles 1, it'll be in the area of 312 South James. The caller was unsure, she'll be waving you down. 831.
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0: 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Final five at the hospital. Wait for engine two and rally 32.
1: I didn't copy the location.
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1: That's a still 11 to Winnetta.
0: That's a still 11.
1: I'm being serviced at Bellamy. 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
0: Appreciate.

Central 2, all agencies, the BOLO for the two juveniles from Horseshoe Lane has been canceled, and there's a trooper out with them. Parkmore County repeating. Correction, Central repeating. The BOLO for the two juveniles from Horseshoe Lane has been canceled. There's a trooper out with them at 8:30.

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For a bariatric patient requesting assistance to get back from his wheelchair into his chair. 840.

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2: The Village in Hartford, cross up Paris Road and Singerhaf. Responding for a 73-year-old male. Needs to have an erectile bleed for the last 2 hours. 21 boy 4, 8:45.

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1: Be advised, they're on scene.
2: 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You light up to at 844. Food truck, Mohawk Street. 844, two truck. Engine 1 responded. 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

Florence, Scandinavian, diabetic problem. 3074, Sheehan Road. Fire Control, Florence, Scandinavian, diabetic problem. 3074, Sheehan Road, cross the Hannafin Road and Blake Road. Spotting four. A 76-year-old female with high blood sugar, 13 Charles 3, 1904.

0: 1845 Pemble, and I just sent her for you. 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It's fell. Unknown extent of any injuries. Goes 17.4.
1: I trust her out.
0: 905.
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0: rescue 2, truck 2, car 4 for a structure fire. Caller reporting a fire on the first floor. Unsure if anybody's still, if they're still evacuating the building, unsure if anybody else is in the building. He was at 2 and 9-11. Car 4 is responding.
1: 9-11, car. Truck 1 has been canceled by the ambulance. We're in service.

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1: Car 4 is a 10-13-W. I got a three-story masonry. 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
0: Car 4 on the scene, three-story masonry, heavy smoke from the first floor, working fire 9-12.

0: Chilconco working fire 1013 Dudley Ave. Frank Chilconco working fire 1013 Dudley Ave. Cross the South Street and Rucker Street. UFD is on scene declaring a working fire. No UFD ambulance available 914.
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1: Got a noise complaint, 416 West Railroad, room 11. 416 West Railroad, room 11. John Thomas's Waller states his upstairs neighbor's playing his guitar too loud.

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1: Checking on Timothy Trexel. 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
1: Yeah.
0: Just an anonymous area check.
1: 10-4. We're going to hold on in progress for the time being.

Tampa Safety, requesting a response. 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They're unable to get the alarm off. Unsure what caused it. 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
1: Fire Control, Hound Pen, North Star, Intercymbal Fall, 7050 Mallory Road. Fire Control, Hound Pen, North Star, Intercymbal Fall, 7050 Mallory Road, crossing Coombs Road and Woods Road, responding for a 93-year-old female who fell with hip injury, 17.3, 941.
2: 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To response, 941.

0: 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Fire control, COC transfer, 8290 State Route 69, room 9 of the memory care unit. Responding for a 99-year-old female, chest pain, 33 Charles 5, 942.
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0: Lincoln Nora Union 1367, LNU 1367 on a black Toyota sedan. Going to be Burstone Road approaching the arterial southbound entrance.
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0: We're going to be across the street from York. We're going to be in the eastbound lane across from York Street.
1: Was there traffic passing? I couldn't get. What was the cross street?
0: We're going to be on Burstone, eastbound lane, across from York Street.
1: Greasy.

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Can you back up 9-1 at a traffic stop, 1500 Seymour Ave?

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1: EMS for St. Johnsville at 481 Dillon Beck Road in Danube. An 83-year-old female had injuries from multiple falls today, 956.
2: Police Alpha Brenda is your caller.
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2: Great, Chief. 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

per student. Speaking with Ronald, said at approximately 4:30 this morning, a black man in a black hoodie threatened him with a pocket knife. No longer on the intercept, Brigham.

0: Fire Control, Westmoreland, COC, fainting episode 6895 O'Brien Road. Fire Control, Westmoreland, COC, fainting episode 6895 O'Brien Road, crossing Bartlett Road and State Route 233. Trying for an 83-year-old male who's not alert. 31 David 4.
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2: 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Engine 3, you're returning 10-05.

0: Control, I am care. Mutual aid for a fainting episode, 6895 O'Brien Road. Fire Control, I am care. Mutual aid for a fainting episode, 6895 O'Brien Road, Town of Westmoreland, across the Bartlett Road and Route 233, responding for an 83-year-old male. Not alerted, 31 David Ford, 10-6.
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0: Is the line blocking traffic?
1: Line is not blocking traffic. It's hanging low. There's probably a 16 to 18 foot dead tree laying on the line holding it down.
0: Received. And is it pulled a pole or pulled a house?
1: Pulled a house. 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
0: Received. 10-0 time.

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1: Fire control, not Anchor, dispatch.
0: Anchor 1 will be taking that call.
1: Anchor 1, handling Westmoreland. 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
2: 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NJ, route to the fire scene, 1007, ambulance 4 and route to the wind.

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1: Lucy 54, I have one pending when you're ready. 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The child that lives at this location didn't go to school. 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Possibly there was some abuse recently. 109 Hawthorne Ave, 109 Hawthorne, second floor. Checking on a 6-year-old male, black male, Ashton. Alexis Abrams is the mother.
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0: pregnancy, injuries from a fall, 111 Abbey Boulevard South, 95 female, injuries from a fall, 17 B-Boy 4, 1025.
1: Central 1 acknowledging.
0: 1025 Central 1. Receive Central 2. Sandwich Heights, injuries from a fall, 111 Abbey Boulevard South. Sandwich Heights, injuries from a fall, 111 Abbey Boulevard South. 95-year-old female fell. 17 B-Boy 4, 1025.

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1: 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Copy. 534.
2: Four.
1: Palmetto County DPW notified, no ETA.
2: I'll be standing by. There's just a lot of debris still on the road.
1: I see 1032.

0: 9851 MHO. To Kennedy Plaza, the high rise in the conference room. Caller is a Marissa Camello. She's the care manager, stating a Donald Bronson is at the ground floor conference room, exhibiting self-harm with reasonably cuts on his arm and expressing that he wants to harm himself. 1034.
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0: At Midtown Auto, 208 West Albany Street, the white female in the parking lot wearing white sweatpants, multicolored shirt, getting in and out of multiple vehicles there. Appears under the influence.
1: 205, copy. 201,
2: wait. 117-118-4, 11 Gansevoort Ave, 411 Gansevoort Ave. Casey Cass is the caller calling for her daughter, Kristen. So 35-year-old white female says she's hearing voices. It's not being violent at this time. 1041.

0: 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It's going to be at the front door. Parties are doing CPR at this time. It's going to be for an unknown aged male. 9 E. Edward 1, 1045.
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0: Receive Rome acknowledging Amcare 2, responding 1045.
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1: 455-1D34 domestic 7750 Starling Drive in Floyd. Caller is a Dylan stating his ex showed up and took money from him. Ex's name is Jasmine Serino. Currently sitting in his driveway. 1047.
2: 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Again, that's 39380.
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0: 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They're arriving at Terrace of Woodland. Do they want us to enter in the front or enter in the rear?
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2: Fire to the Boonville Ambulance and back pain. 8882 Hawkinsville Road. Boonville Ambulance reported back pain. 8882 Hawkinsville Road. It's a 60-year-old female with back pain. She's been on the ground for the whole morning and night. 5 a.m. 1, cross streets of Old Hawkinsville Road and Woodgate Drive. 5 a.m. 1, 1058.

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0: 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Woodville Ambulance acknowledge 1 minute.
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1904 Genesee Street, responding for a male unknown medical issue, possible near syncope and lacerations, unknown further, 1101.

Hey, can I get EMS started near the Alumni College Center? I have an older woman who tripped and fell. 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
1: 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Fire Control, Rome Engine 1 Lake Delta, COC, NVA crash, correction, Amcare. NVA crash notification, the area of 8371 Turin Road. For the call taker, can you hear traffic passing by? Locations from GPS, no answer on callback. 1103.
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0: Perfect. We're under control of McDonald's on Seneca Turnpike, confined to a small flyer underneath an oil fryer.
1: Received, Norfolk.

1101 Sharon Drive. Engine 3, head injury from a fall, 1101 Sherman Drive. Engine 3, injuries from a fall, 1101 Sherman Drive at the MVCC. From PA on scene, request a response for an elderly female that hit her head from a fall. Going to be near the Illuminated Center, 17 Boy 1 at 1105.

0: It's going to be owner Rob. 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

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Fire Control, Clayville, wires down, the area of Crest Drive and Jones Road. Checked the trailer, took down wires. Don't know if it's a power line or a phone line. The caller did decide to touch the wire to the yellow tractor trailer. But it was right.

0: 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Also took wires down. Fire department is en route, 1109.
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Control, Cheryl Vinyl, chest pain. 600 West, High Dev, Berman, C. Charles 19. 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Cross Leonard Street, spotting for a 62-year-old male, complaining of chest pain. 10 David 4, 11-11.

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1: Where's it?
0: And the camper registration is Charlie Edward 72405. That's Charlie Edward 72405.
1: Present.

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1: I'll get it for you in a few minutes. 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

0: 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Signing for a 78-year-old male, requesting transport, 33 Charles 7, move to it.
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0: 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Room 68, room 68, cross the North Street, Utica Street. Be the Williams unit. Spotting 4, a 78-year-old male requesting to be transferred. 33 Charles 7, 113.
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0: prone injuries after a fall, 331 White Street in the Village of Waterville. Fire Control COC, unknown injuries from a fall, 331 White Street. Fire Control COC, unknown injuries from a fall, 331 White Street, across the Barton Ave in Osborne Ave, responding for a 68-year-old male, fell, 1735.
1: Point eight.
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2: 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So, screen and warner up, catching us, closing out, we'll be on the station.

0: from a fall, 331 White Street. Fire Control Waterville, unknown injuries from a fall, 331 White Street. Fire Control Waterville, unknown injuries from a fall, 331 White Street. Cross the Barton Ave and Osborne Ave. Responding for a 68-year-old male, fell unknown injuries. Central United County is around from Rome Health, requesting your response, 17M3-1142.
1: From the fire scene. My car remaining there will be 57 to assist fire marshal.
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0: 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Lead 5-5 attached for the report.
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1: 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Sir, 1D, do you copy?
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0: 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It's blocking the roadway. 1201.
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0: 458 MVA property damage. The intersection of 365 eastbound and Spring Road in Verona. Caller's an Andy. It's a red SUV and a red Ford. They're pulled to the side of the road right now. 1203.

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0: 5698, 700 Broad Street, 700 Broad Street, apartment 205. The caller's in Alicia requesting party checked on. They were texting them, advising that they were going to harm themselves, and they were saying goodbye.
1: Well, we have to handle it over here. We don't.
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Henry Edward Mary 3060. Erratic operation, possible road rage, tailgating, illegally passing other cars. It's a white male operator, 1217.

to investigate. Airport Road to Tidbrook. Arresting investigate. Airport Road to Jet Road. Arresting investigate. Airport Road at Jet Road. Cars today was south on Airport Road towards the Sheriff's Office. It would be on the left-hand side for a possible illegal burn. They seen a slow car from possibly a pile of brush. 12-9.

possible illegal burn. They have a full car from possibly a pile of brush, 12 seconds.

The airport road in general. Washington, mutual aid for an investigate. Airport road and jug road. Washington, mutual aid for an investigate. Airport road and jug road. Cause reported a possible pile of brush that's smoldering. They were south on airport road towards the left hand side, closer to the sheriff's office. They would be on the left hand side of the road. Only see smoke coming from a pile of brush. 1224.

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0: Rome Rescue and AmCare, pregnancy issue 614 North James Street. 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To question to go to hospital for abdominal pain. 24 B-Boy 2 at 1227.
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0: 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Tabor Dam Pier Unconscious Party, 23 John Street, Lot 23. For a 71 male is not conscious, breathing is on the floor. Is now alert, 31 David 4, 1230. MCR 1 responding to
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Just to your advice, PD was in the area. It was a compost fire. It was just smoldering. They provided a closest address of 6156 Airport Road, 6156 Airport Road.

0: 1505 Herkimer. The owner called. 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Doesn't belong there. Going to be underneath the awning in the back.
1: Copy.
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0: 3C54 on a detail, 1236. 5-1, that party may be a Hispanic male,

Montgomery County to Mohawk and Movac, two-car personal injury accident, 900 State Route 5S in German Flats. 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
1: Hotel 25. Car reports there's a train of homeless people pulling shopping carts on the road causing a traffic hazard.
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1: 1247, Lee Center EMS.
2: Mike Cash, now for some reason. Can you tell me what direction of travel he was going in?
3: 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It was unknown direction of travel from there.

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0: 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I have the property manager's written out the receipt when he stole. 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
1: 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You had contact codes as well.

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6: 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David.
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0: John is the caller. He's not on scene. He's out of town. Stacy, he got a call that people were attempting to break into his house. He has nothing further, and he just wants an area check.
1: 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All right, so I'm clear of the station. I can have that way.
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0: Edwards Unknown Problem 8512 Seneca Turnpike. Edwards Unknown Problem 8512 Seneca Turnpike at the KFC. For BL, continuously slipping over the wheel in a vehicle. It's going to be a gray and colored Volvo. It's going to be in the parking lot of the KFC. 32-1, P will be en route 1213.
1: Street, 1901 Poe Street, for a residential duress alarm. For the alarm company, they did speak with a Joe on site. He didn't give proper code, but stated it was okay.

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Your suspect would be a white male, 30s, wearing a black hoodie, black and blue shorts with a brown bag. States he had shaggy black hair with a tattoo on the neck that stated Rebel. So last seen westbound on Erie.

Clinton Central and LA County seizures. Number 1 West Park Road. Clinton Central and LA County seizures. Number 1 West Park Road. The Utica Coffee, where a 2-year-old male is conscious of breathing, is having a seizure. Tell C. Charles 5 at 1324.

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County, Eric Murmovac, EMS at 201 East State Street, primary care. 84-year-old female with COPD, dizziness, and back pain. Repeat, Eric Murmovac, EMS at the primary care. 84-year-old female, COPD, dizziness, and back pain. 1328.

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1: Fire control, this is clear.
2: Roger, Hoplin.

a gray Volvo, Postal Regis, King Nora Henry, 6154, KNH 6154, Redic Operations, Lessing northbound on the arterial from KFC in New Hartford, 1329.

0: Herkimer County to Herkimer. We got a report of a truck versus a pole, 397 East Albany Street. Negative injuries, pole is down. Repeating Herkimer. Truck versus pole, 397 East Albany Street. 1329.
1: Downey Hill 537, clear that EMS call. We'll be staying down from that.
0: 537, you're clear from that. 1330.

0: Mohawk 114506, clear the scene, head back to quarters.
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2: 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C. Robin is going to be the ACO, standing by in a Humane Society van, 5485 Walker Road, 5485 Walker Road.

0: 103 New Boston. 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I've never seen her before.
1: Peace out.

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0: Fife and D-Broad, Elkhart. Subject on the phone reporting an unresponsive male. Not moving, unknown status, not breathing, we're starting medical.
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0: 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He just wants to add it to the report. He wants you to go back over there.
1: Copy. Did he mention it was displayed or used?
0: He said that they were waving it around. Nothing further.
1: Copy. I'll be right back over.

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Alright, John. 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You can terminate that call. Gracie, 1322.

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1: Cubicle Star for Genesee Tower Apartments, 110 Genesee Apartment 1006. Classy is the caller. States their neighbor, a Paul, unknown last name, be a 40s white male gray shirt, broke down his own door with a hammer. He's now in his apartment destroying things. 1343.

0: Montgomery County to Cedarville, West Winfield Ambulance, EMS at 1182 Wall Street, apartment 1 in Litchfield. 74-year-old female found on the floor, but she is breathing. Repeating to Cedarville, West Winfield, EMS at 1182 Wall Street, apartment 1 in Litchfield. 74-year-old female found on the floor, breathing. 1344.
1: County Cedarville, 55 EMT.
0: 55 EMT at 1345.

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0: you're with West Winfield Ambulance.
1: You can have them stand down over there, thanks.
0: Received. Copy that, West Winfield.
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0: 1846.

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This would be David, date of birth 03/02/1962. 03/02/1962.

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0: 1D17 last property, 6340 Lorena Road in Rome. Caller is Janice, saying she lost her checkbook, 1354.
1: The wire's coming from Friday. We're gonna go up and try to get the third one.

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0: 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Henry Union King, 1907. Henry Union King, 1907.
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1: ...1904 Tennessee Street for an 8-year-old having an asthma attack. 1404.

Roma Skuna Kurt Chest being 200 north of S Street. Roma Skuna Kurt Chest being 200 north of S Street. Apartment 55 C to Charles for a 44-year-old female. Conscious, breathing, complaining of chest pains, clammy, or having cold sweats. 10 David 4, 1406.

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0: K9 1-1-D6, back them up on a trespass in progress. 3760 Seneca Turnpike, 3760 Seneca Turnpike, cross of Patney Drive and Ronald Drive. Jean Clark's the caller. She's currently in Onondaga County. You can see a silver SUV towing a black trailer at her residence. Sees it's an older man with white hair and a gray or white cap. Came to the door. She did not make contact with him. He was pulling some equipment across the front lawn. He's currently to the right of the property facing the residence. Appears to be by himself.
1: Can I copy? Cancel 66.
0: 66, copy.
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headache, 1 2 Tibbetts Road, Edwards headache, 12 Tibbetts Road, across Imperial Drive, Oxford Road. 61 female, conscious breathing, complaining of a headache, 18 Adam, 1 at 14 foot.

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Her leg is bleeding profusely and swelling inflammatory. 21 B-Boy 2 at 1460.

0: Blueville, let's take calls North Star. Mutually for injuries from a fall. 115 South Street. Blueville, let's take calls North Star. Mutually for injuries from a fall. 115 South Street. Corner of Village. For a 75 male with conscious and breathing. That fell and is bleeding from the hand. 17 Adam, 2 at 1418.
1: Richie, on scene 1418.

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0: 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Frank is your caller. Be in the back parking lot. Male, Jonathan Roach, there being verbal with the caller.

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For a 75 male, conscious and breathing, that fell and is bleeding from the hand, 17 Adam 2 of 1427.

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0: 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Responding to 4 Humphreys Terrace in New Hartford off of Wills Drive, which is off of Oxford Road. For an elderly female, history of dementia, fell on Sunday. 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

0: and Elm Flat Road. Repeating to Remsen, report. A report of a truck versus a downed. It's going to be on Southside Road in Russia between Hinckley Road and Elm Flats Road. 1449.
1: We're returning.
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From Herkimer County, requesting response for a car versus a tree with no injuries at 1450.

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0: North Hillsboro Road. Camden Fire Wires down 480 North Hillsboro Road. Camden Wires down 480 North Hillsboro Road. Smoke is burning trees on wires in the yard. 1453.
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Castaigne, 119 South Street. Responding for a 61 female that's conscious and breathing, having chest pain. It's clearly having cold sweats. 10 David 4 and 1454.

0: Central and Ed County, head injury from a fall, 93 Forest Street. Central and Ed County, head injury from a fall, 93 Forest Street. Spotted for a 93 female is conscious and breathing that fell and hit her head. Request on a silent approach, 17 boy 1 at 1454.
1: Central, acknowledging.
2: Boomville, the fire control, MS-1 responding, 115 South Street.
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0: got a rag driver on Higby.
1: Where is he?
0: 1501. We had dark gray Subaru Impreza, New York plate, Charles Edward Victor, 9212, CEV 9212. Is unable to maintain speed or lane. It was currently doing 28 miles per hour going by the gas treatment.

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Smoke Shop, Savon off 46th Territory Road. 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He then continued towards Peterborough Road. She wanted the area checked out. However, she did not leave her name or a return phone number. And this is coming through Madison County.

0: just be advised, they're also sending Madison County units to check the area. No callback to any results, like I said, unknown description of the mail, and that was the only direction we got.
1: Very good.

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0: Central.
1: What were the particulars on Higby? I'm out with it.
0: Tracy, you've arrived with the vehicle at 1512406. It's a gray Subaru Impreza that was unable to maintain lane or speed.
1: Tracy.
2: By me, so hopefully he gets a hit and turns it on.
3: I'll tell him.

Okay, so they called back. Apparently this occurred at the Save-On Canastota, not the smoke shop. Save-On Canastota, and the male is since left. He's on Peterborough. He's a white male on a bike with dark hair and a beard, and I'm assuming Canastota PD is going to be taking care of him, so you can clear.

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Should not be collecting the rent. 1519.

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1: Go ahead.
0: 3134 Central Road, 3134 Central Road. Brittany Putnam's the caller. Says that her neighbor who lives at Lovejoy in 20 cuts her off, has blocked both lanes of traffic, was string for her to slow down. He also drives by her very slowly and stares at her. Previously, the subject was also verbal with her husband. It's going to be a Stephen Cook who drives a silver Chevy pickup.
2: Cherry Lane, sorry, mileage is 66164, 66164.
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0: 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Acknowledging at 1529.
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0: 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One car did land in the ditch, possibly one injury, 1536.
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0: 1538.
1: Could you start Utica Police for this location? This incident occurred on southbound arterial to the exit ramp to 840 westbound. Again, southbound arterial to 840 westbound. I'll be standing by until Utica arrives.
2: Greasy. Notifying Utica. 1539.
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0: 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Stone Road and North Winfield Road for a two-car MVA, one car over the embankment with entrapment.
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0: 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Male is Kurt Kohler. 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
1: Alright, guys.
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0: Edwards Breeding Pound, 42 Hoffman Road. Edwards Breeding Pound, 42 Hoffman Road. Corporate Harper Terrace, responding for a 50-year-old female conscious breeding. It was just released from the hospital. Unable to ambulate, difficulty breathing. 60 Charles, 1-15-46.
1: Returning 1546.
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0: 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For a medical arm activation, it's no specific apartment number. The alarm company, 1547.
1: Jim, team unit, coming back to end of Aurora, and I have an needed word for that operator.
2: Go ahead with the name neighbors.
1: Last name is Forbes, Thomas Belling. First name is Jason, Thomas Belling, and then there's Season Charles, 3, 27 of 86.

0: D 28 Central Transfer and welcome flying now to Asking Eric Marine. Starting my object, Fred Gabby. Go ahead. Going to be 130634, repeating 130634.
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0: Island app. But for a 12-year-old female, is conscious and breathing, that's having difficulty sequencing breaths. 6 David 2 at 1550.
1: Man. Just mark an extrication time start for me of 04 ago.
2: Richard Young stating that at 11 o'clock this morning, he saw on his cameras 3 males in his driveway with guns on their hips. 1550.
3: Five. You can catch me for now. I'll contact 17 via phone. I think his radio's been broke all day.
2: Receive 1550.

0: 6021 Turk Road. 6021 Turk Road. Got power out in the area. The National Grid pole number 1. And it's in the backyard of 51 Turk, correction, 51 Sears. 6021 Turk and 51 Sears. Power runs right to their backyard.
1: Rich.
0: There's no immediate threat to the public. We're not going to be standing by. You can close the call out for me. Thank you.
1: Rich.

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1: 555, I copy. Thank you.

0: Sorry, toward KFC, Erie Boulevard West, 235 Erie Boulevard West. Caller's Renee Carr. She's stating, Jordan, a bear, tried killing her son, has a gun. Still gathering further.
1: Who are gathering?
0: That's left in a red Honda sedan. Last seen toward Hobby Lobby in South James. Red Honda sedan, last seen toward Hobby Lobby in South James. When was your I copy?

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1: Alright, Joel, Congleton.
2: Car 7, did you copy?
3: No, sorry, please repeat.
2: It's all closed out. It's all set. I just took care of it. National Grid's on the scene now. So if you're at the fire station, just do a roll call on the run sheet and I'll take care of it.
3: Received. I'll stay here.
2: No need to stage. There's no need to stage. You can clear. Thank you.

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0: Codes and the light department. Both units clear.
1: James is the caller. States his 14-year-old stepson starting to harm himself. He's currently yelling in the parking lot.

0: 听见谁？
1: 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If you could just advise him that second one's down in the ditch.
2: He's aware. He just went through there.
1: Copy. Thank you.
2: 16-03.

0: 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Patient refusal for a service. 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
1: Copy, I'll be clear now. Go ahead with it.
2: Okay, that's a MVA property damage at Clinton Senior High School. RP is parked off on Elm Street. She's waiting in a white DMC. It's going to be a hit and run, a black SUV. License plate fell off and caller has it. 1604.

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0: 2002 Department 1B as in boy, the last. It's going to be for a 2-week old and locked in a residence. You have Diaz on scene.
1: Got it.
2: Or he said locked in a residence.
0: That's affirmative. Was locked in a residence on accident. The UFD is attempting to get in now.

0: Conkle, mutually aid for a fainting episode 11, Whitford Ave. Conkle, mutually aid for a fainting episode 11, Whitford Ave. Spotting for a 74-year-old male, conscious and breathing. Unable to get out of his dizzy. The history of AFib and a stent. 31 T. Charles, 2 is 16-12.
1: From the residents.

0: the Osceola Ski and Sports Center, the 1573 Osceola Road. He's reporting damage that was done on a commercial ship complaint from Saturday night. He's leaving Camden now. His ETA was about 15 minutes.
1: I'll be here.
0: 14.
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2: 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Thirteen fifteen.

0: 116. You also had Boy Paul Young 1106 BPY 1106. I'm all set.
1: Received 1670.

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Woodgate, Benny, episode 12961, Route 28. Crosses the Stone Quarry Road and Noel Road. For a 102-year-old male, it's conscious and breathing. It's having issues stabilizing his blood pressure. It's been passing in and out. It's not alert. 31 David Forrest, 620.

Stephanie is the caller. States her children, Jordan, a 6-year-old male, and a 9-year-old Jeremy, Hispanic male, didn't get off the bus from school today.

0: Harper, I got a call for all four gamblers when ready.
1: Go ahead.
0: What's an old Forge ambulance for a fainting episode? 12961 Route 28, Forest Port. Cross Stone Quarry Road and Wells Road. Heavy for a 102-year-old male that is conscious and breathing, that's having issues stabilizing his blood pressure and is in and out of consciousness. Not alert. Code is 31 day before.

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For a third-party report of an unknown age child, difficulty breathing, the hospital is calling, the child's mother is there, and got a call from the grandmothers with the child saying that she was in respiratory distress. There's also a concern that the grandmother may be under the influence. We're trying to get PD cleared up to respond with you as well.

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2: Five five six. If you can serve for 1659 Miller, 1659 Miller for a residential burglary alarm showing the front door. No key holder at this time.

0: 01 Central traffic stop.
1: States, they're concerned for a child's welfare. UFD is also responding. I report that the child was in respiratory distress. They're concerned that the mother of that child is under the influence. UFD is just arriving on scene.
2: Right, sorry, Captain.

0: Johnston's 15 to 20. You going to be all set out there?
1: Copy. Thank you. All set.
0: All right, copy.
2: What?
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0: 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Mary George Edward 9992. 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

westbound on Route 69, passing Meadows Road, for a silver Toyota, partial plate MRZ Mary Robert Zebra, silver sedan, tailgating, and passing people at a high rate of speed. 16-3.

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0: 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Subject call approximately 15 feet is currently unconscious at 9092 East Road, close across of Shack Road and Finney Road. Subject call from some type of bucket elevator tower behind a grain shed at a farm. Give us 2, you're on the scene, 1639.
1: To Little Falls evaluation.

0: evaluations are found on VA West Main and Furnace, which means Little Falls. EMS evaluation West Main and Furnace straight for two car MVA airbags deployed. PDM scene, 1640.
1: Henderson and 5A.
2: 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Rescue 3 is on scene.

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1: Copy. 204, you can assign that to me.
0: Very safe if we don't have you in your badge.

0: 4 MVA car deer in the area of 55 Meadow Street in Kirkland, near the Hannaford. Car is standing by in a white Jeep. 1652.
1: 464 received.

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Unknown problem, no answer on callback. History shows Amber Ulinski as caller and shows that it's lot 17, 1657.

0: County Daily and EMS at 18 High Street for a 46-year-old female difficulty breathing.
1: Whitesboro Center and Ida County, seizure 75 Arisky Boulevard. Whitesboro Center and Ida County, seizure 75 Arisky Boulevard. The Whitesboro Middle School, we'll be in the back towards the football locker room for a 17-year-old male, sitting lightheaded and possibly have a seizure. Another 12 David 2 at 1659.

0: County to Frankfort and Movac. EMS at the Frankfort High School on the football field for a 13-year-old male loss of consciousness after a hit. Currently had pain. Repeating to Frankfort and Movac. EMS at the Frankfort High School football field, 605 Palmer Street. 13-year-old male loss of consciousness after a hit. Had pain. 1700. Movac here acknowledging 1700.
1: County Alien 626 is en route.
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0: Rome Engine 3 car to investigate 200 East Dominic Street. Rome Engine 3 car to investigate 200 East Dominic Street, the Hildebrand's garage. 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And it's coming from behind the garage, the woods of the Hildebrand garage. 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
3: I'm on Willis.
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0: Well, no. County to Movac, EMS at Well Now, 200 East State Street for a 30-year-old female with an arm injury. Repeating, Movac, EMS, 200 East State Street, Well Now, 30-year-old female with an arm injury, 1705.
1: County Movac, no crew.

Herkimer County, Little Falls, EMS from Ovec, and well now at 200 East State Street in Herkimer. For a 30-year-old female with an arm injury, needs to go to Little Falls Hospital. Repeating to Little Falls, EMS from Ovec at 200 East State Street, well now in Herkimer. For a 30-year-old female with an arm injury, 1706.

0: you're going to have to come up the access road, come around the concession's name that's on the far field.
1: Tracy.
2: PD here for an illegal burn.

Risky Falls, Central Nevada County, unknown injuries from a fall, 132 Cooper Street. Risky Falls, Central Nevada County, unknown injuries from a fall, 132 Cooper Street. The Reading Apartments, apartment 209, for a 68 male, conscious breathing from a medical alarm activation, 17 boy 4, 17 awake.

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1: Great, Chief. Any injuries?
0: Stand by, I'll check.

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0: Movac at 200 East State Street, Neville, Jr. Herkimer. Well now for a 30-year-old female with her arm injury. Repeating Edwards, EMS from Movac at 200 East State Street, Herkimer. 30-year-old female with an arm injury, 1710.
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County Mountain Dog, I just delivered Bridgeport Rescue. 1160 Route 31. It's going to be a 10 Delta 04 18-year-old female.

Hurricane Falls, Waterville, regulate for injuries, unauthorized injuries from a fall, 132 Cooper Street. Hurricane Falls, St. Tones, Waterville, regulate for unauthorized injuries from a fall, 132 Cooper Street, Burley Apartments, apartment 209. Responding for a 68-year-old male unconscious and breathing, medical alarm activation, 17 Boy 4, 1712.

0: the negative on the light functioning correctly. It is currently flashing. Unsure if that's going to be city or state DOT for the correction.
1: That's going to be state. They had it on flash on their end but needed it confirmed. We'll let them know about it.
0: Copy that. I'll be clear.
1: 1713.
2: He's now standing on the corner of Kossuth and Lansing. They're requesting a report.

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2: Hey, Barnes, fully involved. 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However, it is close to another tool shed.

0: Control unit is clear. 5-5 is going to be on follow up station.
1: Well, reported inside. However, is close to a horse barn. Repeating for Muskrat Fire, Cashland Fire, Blue Country EMS coordinators. Have a request for you to respond to 3318 Roberts Road, the intersection of Old State Road. Have reported a barn fire. Reported no animals inside. And full of hay. Is also close to a horse barn.

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1: 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Correction, 528.
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0: Development 2 Rescue on Amcare. MVA personal injury. Three Boulevard West of South 3rd Street. Roman Ninja 2 Rescue 1, Amcare. MVA personal injury, Erie Boulevard West of South 3rd Street. For a 36 male, was called the MVA and was struck while on a bicycle. So they're going to further utilize Ops 2 at 1722.
1: There's one copy.
0: Roman, acknowledging 1722.
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0: Engine 3, Amcare, pregnancy issue, 310 Cotter Street, Roman Engine 3, Amcare, pregnancy issue, 310 Cotter Street, the Colonial 2 apartments, maybe behind the building in the parking lot, for a 24-year-old female, conscious of breathing, that's going into labor, 24 David 3, 1729.
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1: 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Whoever's in the residence with her.
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1: B. Tracy Krause.
2: Ah.
1: 1734.

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0: 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County.
1: 605 out of service, EMS Alpine.
0: 1936.
2: Oh, 10, I got one pending, we're ready. Start toward the Americube, Black River Boulevard, 1916 Black River Boulevard. Caller's Chastity, who's the cleaner on scene, states there's a male near the rear picnic table of the building. That's a white male, 40, wearing a purple shirt, black pants. The cleaner states the business is closed, requesting him to be moved along, 1736.
3: What did you
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6: It's 145 Dewey Road in Westmoreland. Our complaint received through troop. 1E13 will be heading that way as well when he clears.
7: Receive what type of complaint?
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1: 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Is Amber calling?
0: Negative.
1: 36.

money to Burnberry. Point of information, it's going to be a Monica blue sedan, older male operator, westbound into the village. Caller states they refused alcohol, they'll do to the subject being intoxicated. Caller states it's a small passenger back bumper. And control repeating, bolo information, possible 1192, 2349 Route 20 from the Burnberry. A blue Mazda sedan with an older male operator westbound into the village from that location. He was refused an alcohol sale due to being intoxicated. Caller states there was a small dent in the passenger's back bumper. 1740.

0: 1831 on there.
1: 1831.
0: I'm on 218 Port Street. I was reporting about one follow-up.

0: Transmitting one compliant mail from Matthew Herkimer to Herkimer Town Court for a starting mileage prepared copy. Go ahead. Starting mileage is going to be 130648, repeating 130648.
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the William Street apartment 2 between Lincoln and Hart, responding for a 56-year-old female allergic reaction to medication, difficulty breathing, 2 David 2 at 1746.

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Well, this is Dispatch 2, Fire Investigators. I have a request from West Carthage for you to respond to the scene of a barn fire. It's going to be 3318 Roberts Road, the intersection of Old State Road, Pond Denmark. Repeating for Fire Investigators. I have a request from West Carthage for you to respond to the scene of a barn fire. It's going to be 3318 Roberts Road, Pond Denmark, the Old State Road intersection.

0: 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Thank you.
1: Sick person 604 Mohawk Street. 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
1: Frankfurt, Milwaukee, MS 119, Rudy Lane, apartment 2, a 70-year-old female, altered mental status. 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

0: available engine on Zeme there that can go over to the East Road. Cashman's having a hard time getting water.
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0: says I'll be going to Frankfurt, 118 Rudy Lane apartment to a 70-year-old female under mental status. Repeating to City of Beach, to Frankfurt, 119 Rudy Lane, apartment 2, 70-year-old female, altered mental status, 1755.
1: You're on.
2: Come on, Denmark.
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1: 1756.

Lake, town of Frankfort, 119 Rudy Lane, apartment number 2, 7-year-old female, altered mental status, unable to ambulate, repeat the call, EMS, 119 Rudy Lane, town of Frankfort, a 7-year-old female, altered mental status, unable to ambulate, 1758.

0: West Carthage, come in.
1: 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Do we want to split these tankers up when they return to the other side of the scene as well?

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0: Stand by.

0: 发布的在是吧？大家是 registering the session。
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2: General weakness. Kunkel is on route requesting a rig respond. 26A item 7. Hey, 1801.
3: Fire 4 to fire control. Do you have rescue 2 in service?

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0: Received. I'll send the Roberts Road end ones down to Tractor Supply, and I'll split the other side of this seams to the other fill site.
1: Received. Also, 4902 is taking command at this time.
0: Received.

0: 1B34.
1: Building security, please, clear.
0: Receiving, 2-1-7.

0: suite number 1, Middle Street in Town of Kirkland. Calls Heather. States her boyfriend is currently arguing with the neighbor. It's going to be a white female, 50s, Bonnie. I'll get you another car. 1809.
1: Three three seven 1 2 6 6 status check.
2: No, sir, we're still out.

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1: Traces, we're about five now.
0: Copy, thank you.

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We had a situation with the East Road. 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Could you back the blue line down about 10 pounds, please?

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1: Rishi, do you have an age and status?

0: Corner Mobac, EMS, 105 Protection Ave, apartment 109, a 51-year-old male sickle episode. Herkimer Mobac, EMS, 105 Protection Ave, apartment 109, 51-year-old male sickle episode, 1823.
1: County Alien, 628 Square.
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1: Roberts Road towards Copenhagen. There should be a hydrant there.

Can you notify DPW that it's an intersection of Westminster Place and Dunham Road? I believe it is. The street sign is out of the ground and bent in half.

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2: Fire control of Rome, engine 3, MVA, property damage, State Route 365 westbound, State Route 365 east ramp.

0: Yeah, I'm VNT engine scenery.
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Liberty University, 1600 Burstone Road, be the Tower Hall, room 301. 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

0: apartment for the Waterville, Central Oneida County, allergic reaction, 103 West Main Street, Waterville, Central Oneida County, allergic reaction, 103 West Main Street, Dollar General, for a 67 female with multiple bee stings, not alert, hands are swelling. It's going to be a 2D David 1, 1837. 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

Ambulance 3, rescue 2, difficulty breathing, 711 Mary Street. Ambulance 3, rescue 2, difficulty breathing, 711 Mary Street, second floor. For a 44 female that was seizing, having difficulty breathing, not alert at this time, 60 David 1, 1838.

0: 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Herkimer Mobat KMS 4 North Park Place for 94 female difficulty breaching, 1842.
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0: 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Then I mutilated the Herkimer for North Park Place, 94 female difficulty breathing, 1843.
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2: 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Teresa Gonzalez is a reporting person. Chloe LeClaire is assaulting her.

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0: 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Fire Control to Edwards, headache 8432, Seneca Turnpike. 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He'll be a Viagra Jeep 18 Adam 1, 1853.
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1: 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Have a call for West Winfield Ambulance when you're ready.
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1: I'm going to 11261 West Center Street. That's 11261 West Center Street, Tarbrookfield, across our Route 8 and Hillside Ave. Responding for a 73-year-old male with chest pains. Got the code of the 10 Delta 2.
0: Receive. We'll call him out. Let you know how we do.
1: Well, that's appreciated, Herkimer. 1857.

What's up, Philly MS? 11261 West Center Street, down in Brookfield, 73 male chest pain. Beating West Winfield EMS, 11261 West Center Street, Brookfield, to 73-year-old male chest pain, 1858.

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1: 11.8. 11.8.
0: Very easy, 1902.
2: Hello, West Winfield 609.
3: Friend's phone. No one's letting her in the building. If you go over and assist her.
4: That'd be affirmative, and route.
3: 1902.
2: Hold on, route with you, and they're not answering me.
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2: 1903.

0: complaint for a dog barking, ongoing issues, no interview. The caller will take a phone call if you need to speak with him.
1: Proceed to the nearest out of this current journal 1903.

0: Kirkmore, EMS eval, 138 West German. Any else for mail? Please say sugar may be low. Peter Kirkmore, EMS eval, 138 West German. For mail there, please say sugar may be low, 1905.
1: Route 28 in Scotia Road. 28 in Scotia Road. Caller states that there's a blue Dodge minivan all over the roadway. It's going to be license plate Mary Edward Frank 8492. MES 8492.
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2: There was any damage reported?
3: I'm sorry, try again.
2: In the area, was any damage reported?

152 Turn Street. Rescue 1 Ampere, hemorrhage, 152 Turn Street. Valentine Apartments, apartment 703, North cross streets of North Washington Street and Vine Street. A 68-year-old male, Foley catheter bleeding, 21 B-Boy 1, 1914.

0: 3 en route 1950.
1: Set up approximately 150 feet apart. It's going to be in the baseball field, outfield. I have tall lights in the football field as an obstruction, zero wind.
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3: Fire and 12, Engineer 1 will be responding to that. Thank you. I'll be covering Pulse Bowen South, 2102.
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0: Put the tank cars on a stop if you with moped style ATV. Miller and Eagle. 45 is also going to be out here with us. We're all set.
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0: 26 Greenman Ave, 26 Greenman Ave. Caller say to Shimi. She's a door dasher. Say that she went to drop off alcohol to somebody at the residence, didn't show ID, and the subject took it from her. It's going to be in a red Jeep. 1921.
1: Copy, I'm right down the road. You can show me on scene.

0: 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Frankfurt, Mobac, EMS, 214 Railroad Street, 71 female, difficulty breathing, 1922.
1: Frankfurt Station acknowledged, 214 Railroad Street.
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0: 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Yeah, UFP's around now.
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0: Can you respond over to McDonald's, 30 East Clark Street, see Cassandra? There's four girls creating a disturbance out in front of the store, unknown what's going on.

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0: 5-9 disregard. K-9-3, you can back up 5-2, be closer. You have Delta Hotels, 200 Genesee Street. 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
1: Copy.

0: respond to Family Dollar, 90 East Main Street. 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

0: 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Pound to whip.
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3: 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Checking on Sarah Cronin, caller Mary Pike. Just stating that her daughter is sending unusual suicidal statements over text messages, and the car will be in a blue Buick and Vista.

0: Central Numerous 1 Ampere, abdominal pain, 1911 North James Street, Numerous 1 Ampere, abdominal pain, 1911 North James Street, North James Street, IRA, between Rosenberg and Dunham Road. Caller is given 1911 and a half, North James Street, 64-year-old male, possible bowel obstruction.
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1: Six six three Blue Bay Road, 6638 Blue Bay Road, between Eddie and Timmerman. 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
2: 1950. Indrishmal Fall, Delta Hotels, 200 Genesee Street. Ambulance 1, rescue 2, Indrishmal Fall, Delta Hotel, 200 Genesee Street. Law enforcement found scene with a 40s male who fell on the south side of the parking garage, injury to the elbow. 17 B-Boy 3, 1950.

3213 East Garden Street for a domestic. 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Looking for a Harold Gilbert, white male, 76.

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GPJ 4102. All set, no need for checks.

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1: Fairfield Street, New York Garage, LV87817, New York Garage, Lincoln, Victor, Henry, 7817, nearest cross street is going to be Herkimer Street.
2: McLanthan Road at Vienna Road, New York, Mary Adam Lincoln, 1871, MAL 1871.

0: 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Would you reach on us?
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